0: point for the wildfire season, there's potential for more people to arrive in PG over the next few weeks or even months. The Felker Fire, 18 kilometers south of Williams Lake, has not seen any significant growth over the past 24 hours. It remains at 4,217 hectares in size and listed as being held. BC Wildfire Service said their 172 ground crew personnel are focused on mopping up on all flanks of the fire, extending their hose lay around the fire, and pushing a 50 to 100 foot wet line around the fire perimeter. Ground crews are supporting in their work by water tenders and a heavy equipment strike team, as well as aviation support. In addition to the firefighters and support personnel, there are 3 helicopters, 17 pieces of heavy equipment, and 1 incident management team assigned to this fire. Single-family home sales in Prince George during July are nearly on par from where they were a year ago, according to the BC Northern Real Estate Board. 88 single-detached units were sold in the Northern Capital last month, a decline of 4 when compared to July of 2025. The average selling price was $548,022, a drop of about $21,000 relative to the same point 12 months earlier. Director Kristen Hotaling says a late summer surge is anticipated prior to the kids going back to school.
1: Typically what we do tend to see in August, so I think we're anticipating the same this year. So it's a pretty healthy market. Buyers have a little bit more choice, and the sellers are benefiting from the strong property value still.
0: On a year-to-date basis, single-family home sales in PG have increased by 4%, going from 495 transactions to 515. The community is invited to Maverick's Celebration of Life at the CN Center on September 12th. The celebration comes after Maverick's battle with stage 4 high-risk neuroblastoma came to an end on July 6th. Maverick's father, Derek Turnbull, explains why they chose to have the community involved.
2: We felt like there's no real better way to do this than to involve the community that's followed his story, that's, you know, shared in the ups and downs through everything, and just to be able to have closure with everybody on a grander scale.
0: The Celebration of Life will go from 3:30 p.m. to 5 p.m. and a community skate from 5:30 p.m. to 6:30 p.m. with attendees encouraged to wear a jersey. Get daily and weekly news alerts directly to your inbox by signing up at mypgnow.com.
3: Thank you, Darren Bain, for another excellent newscast right there. Well, let me tell you, man, outside, gorgeous day. It's been like this all afternoon. Nothing but sun, no smoke, no nothing, just vibes. Getting down to around 9 degrees tonight, and then tomorrow, high of 28 degrees for Thursday. We're sitting at 25 right now with the Chaco's Killer Classic.
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It's PG's Real Rock Radio on 94.3 The GOAT. I'm Ryan, and that is your Chaco's Killer Classic for 5 o'clock. And remember, if you're going to be checking out Chaco's tonight, you're getting a good time because it is Wing Night Wednesday with a little bit of whiskey on the side. That hit just right after a long day of work. Enjoy it on the patio over there with the great staff they got over at Chaco's on 15th and Central. It's Green Day. I'm making

standing taller than Mr. PG and packing twice the wood. Yeah. We're on top of all things Prince George. 94.3 The GOAT.

0: off of 16 Stone. That's Bush with Everything Zen on 94.3 The Goat. It's Ryan Mitchell on your afternoon drive powered by the PG City Fun Park. I got Andrew on the line here. You got a traffic tip for us up on the Heart. What's going on, man?
1: In between Chief Lake Road and North Kelly Curve there, there's a semi in the ditch. A car pulled out of the side street and it T-boned it. It's cut off.
0: Oh, Jesus.
1: Oh, yeah, it's an ugly one. Road shut down probably at least an hour.
0: All right, well, I'll get the word out then. Thank you.
1: All right, buddy. Rock radio rules. The Goat.
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2: Ms. Gore was looking for sadomasochism and bondage, and she found it.
3: Papercut was later released on Nirvana's first album.
1: Here's what happened on this day in the world of rock.
4: I'm Gareth Reed with today's rock history for August 5th. This American rock band was formed in El Cerrito, California in 1959. The band was started by a pair of brothers on lead vocals, lead and rhythm guitars. They added bass and drums and went out first as the Blue Velvets and later on as the Gollywogs before settling on their final name in 1967. The band went against the grain at the time. They eschewed the acid-inspired freeform jams favored by many rock bands of the era for tightly structured roots music with an unmistakable rockabilly edge. The lead singer-guitarist said he didn't like the idea of those acid rock 45-minute guitar solos and thought music should get to the point a little more quickly than that. Today's album was inspired by happy memories as a child and from a soda pop syrup label. The lead guitarist said you used to be able to go into a soda fountain and they had these bottles of flavored syrup. My favorite flavor was lime flavored. They would empty some out over some ice and pour soda water on it and you had yourself a green river. It was back in 1969 that Creedence Clearwater Revival released Green River on this date in rock history, August 5th.

0: Still got more fall fair in ya?
1: Well, you're in luck.
0: The Nechaco Valley Fall Fair is this weekend. Go get your fill of the goat.

0: already know we trying to live it up on 94.3 The Go with Airborne. I'm Ryan, hanging out with you on the afternoon drive, powered by the PG City Fun Park. Let me tell you, man, I think I got a plan in place on tackling this weight loss thing. Because you already know, I'm a little bit on the heavy side. Need to cut down the weight. What might help is not eating out so much. That will probably help me a whole lot and eating better. But listen, there's also the workout component of this. You can't just be sitting around all day. But here's the thing. I got to have some incentives. Not just losing the weight, but something to work towards. That's why when I was in Edmonton this weekend, I bought myself a nice Hawaiian shirt that does not fit me at the moment. So I got to work myself to get to the point that I can wear it comfortably, fully buttoned up. Can't have no buttons open, you know what I mean? That will be a sign that I have made some serious progress. So right now it is hanging on my door hook and it is going to be mocking me anytime I think about not doing anything to work out. No, brother, you want to wear me? You got to earn it, man. That's how we start losing some weight. The goat.
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That's Theory of a Dead Man and Barricade on 94.3 The Go, PG's Real Rock Radio. I'm Ryan Mitchell, and Wednesday is on the books, in the pocket, out of sight, which means it's time for the big finish. All right, what are the three things that we learned on August 5th, 2026? Well, number one, after watching a buddy of mine play some rec league ball yesterday, it made me really want to get back into rec sports. So if anyone's looking for a fat DJ to join your team, I'm available. Number two, hoping that this weekend is like today, smokeless and sunny. And number three, 8 weeks of summer, we're marching on with Guns N' Roses in Vancouver. Do not miss out on your chances to qualify. Also, check out our way to qualify online on mypgnow.com. Final thoughts and cleanup garbage pickup is Green Zone tomorrow. Sports, we got the Blue Jays and the Astros going at it, and the BC Lions got the Hamilton Tiger Cats on Saturday. Vinyl Power is Nirvana and Unplugged, and our final song of the day, I'm feeling a little bit of Linkin Park. It's Somewhere I Belong. Keep it real, stay gritty, and fix your hearts or die.

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1: I'm Zach Barrowclough. Around 40 people affected by wildfire evacuations have been using the Emergency Social Services Center in Prince George. The city began welcoming evacuees in late July, primarily for the 70-mile house in Clinton area, as the Pear Lake wildfire continues to burn in the South Caribou. When asked if more people could be making their way to PG, Manager of Emergency Programs Tanya Spooner says some have only just arrived this week.
2: Evacuees have started to arrive from communities evacuated late last week. I can't even guess what the reason would be for why it's taken people a few days to get here, but we are starting to see more people coming from 70 Mile House in Clinton.
1: Spooner notes with it only being the midway point for the wildfire season, there's potential for more people to arrive in PG over the next few weeks or even months. The Felker Fire, 18 kilometers south of Williams Lake, has not seen any significant growth over the past 24 hours. It remains at 4,217 hectares in size and listed as being held. BC Wildfire Service said their 172 ground crew personnel are focused on mopping up on all flanks of the fire, extending their hose lay around the fire, and pushing a 50 to 100 foot wet line around the fire perimeter. Ground crews are supporting in their work by water tenders and a heavy equipment strike team, as well as aviation support. In addition to the firefighters and support personnel, there are 3 helicopters, 17 pieces of heavy equipment, and 1 incident management team assigned to this fire. Single-family home sales in Prince George during July are nearly on par from where they were a year ago, according to the BC Northern Real Estate Board. 88 single-detached units were sold in the Northern Capital last month, a decline of 4 when compared to July of 2025. The average selling price was $548,022, a drop of about $21,000 relative to the same point 12 months earlier. Director Kristen Hotaling says a late summer surge is anticipated prior to the kids going back to school.
3: Typically what we do tend to see in August, so I think we're anticipating the same this year. So it's a pretty healthy market. Buyers have a little bit more choice, and the sellers are benefiting from the strong property value still.
1: On a year-to-date basis, single-family home sales in PG have increased by 4%, going from 495 transactions to 515. The community is invited to Maverick's Celebration of Life at the CN Center on September 12th. The celebration comes after Maverick's battle with stage 4 high-risk neuroblastoma came to an end on July 6th. Maverick's father, Derek Turnbull, explains why they chose to have the community involved.
4: We felt like there's no real better way to do this than to involve the community that's followed his story, that's, you know, shared in the ups and downs through everything, and just to be able to have closure with everybody on a grander scale.
1: The celebration of life will go from 3:30 p.m. to 5 p.m. and a community skate from 5:30 p.m. to 6:30 p.m. with attendees encouraged to wear a jersey. Get daily and weekly news alerts directly to your inbox by signing up at mypgnow.com.
0: You can't finish strong if you don't start strong.
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0: And we're starting strong with some more great rock on the go.

0: If you want to keep the bears away.
1: Oh, hey, nice bear.
0: Try to make a lot of noise by clapping.
1: Go away.
0: Talking very loudly.
1: Go away. Shoot, shoot.
0: Or by blasting some great music from the goat. Yeah, just saying.

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1: Missed your favorite show?
2: You missed it.
1: Well, here's what you missed.
3: You know what was really cool was PG's first ever drone show. Got to cap off the event. And listen, if you missed out on it, then you missed out on something that was really cool. I mean, they were doing all kinds of cool stuff in the sky, man. I can see it from my place, and it was like, whoa, that's pretty cool. Hoping we get more of those, especially as we get more events coming around town. Wouldn't it be cool to have like Halloween and you're walking around, you look up in the sky and you see a giant pumpkin flying by? Christmas, you could literally have Santa fly by? I don't know. I think that I'm just pitching some ideas so that maybe we get a few more drone shows throughout the year.
1: The worst of the Gus.
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3: 7:19, I'm Gareth Reed. Happy Wednesday. Wednesday before the long weekend. Now, I don't usually tell you what day it is. Like, it's like Postal Workers Day or like Marigold Day or something. But yesterday, I did tell you that it was Hamburger Day because it's like my favorite thing. Today, I gotta let you know, it's Chicken Wing Day, and it lands on a Wing Wednesday. They first had Chicken Wing Day back in 1977, and legend has it that Buffalo Wings were invented at Buffalo, New York's Anchor Bar on this date back in 1964. So, like, we had Hamburger Day yesterday, we got Chicken Wing Day today. I'm telling you, if tomorrow is beer day, I'm going to lose my mind.
1: The worst of the Gus.
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1: Well, here's what you missed.
3: I'm Gareth Reed. All right. We got to talk about the internet's favorite odd-looking raccoon, Jimothy. Have you seen Jimothy yet? He's a little raccoon that's been running around for the past couple of weeks. And he has a spinal condition that gives him a weird, round, compact appearance. And of course, I thought it was like done, but no, he's going mega viral. Jimothy is officially joining the World of Warcraft. Blizzard has confirmed the little critter is coming to Azeroth following a flood of fan requests. The World of Warcraft X account teased the news with a message, "You asked, Jimothy answered." And if that's not enough, last Thursday, the U.S. Washington State governor named Jimothy the Washingtonian of the day. He said Jimothy has captured the hearts across Washington, the country, and even around the world since shooting to viral fame. Seattle council members have officially proclaimed this season Jimothy Summer. You know what? That absolutely makes sense because this summer has been short and weird.
1: The worst of the Gus.
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3: I'm Gareth Reed, 720. Glad to be back here. I wish we were back in the heat, though. I was enjoying the 30 degrees last week. It was nice, but it's going to be wet and a little cool this week. So this might be the perfect time to order this new item. If you don't have air conditioning or you've been working outside, you work outside in the heat, this would be perfect for you. The Dohaemon box from Japan. I gotta get me one of these. It's a portable cooling booth designed to be outside. The interior stays at about 15 degrees, and then like 5-degree air blasts directly at your head, neck, shoulders, and back. They say 10 minutes in there, you're gonna feel like an absolutely new person. So, might be some time to order that before the heat starts coming back in. That's definitely what you could use on the job site to cool you down, but at night, if it's still too hot for you, give me a call. I could lend you my wife's feet. They are naturally ice cold.
1: The worst of the Gus.
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passport says CIRX 94.3 FM, the GOAT in Prince George. But don't worry, we're not going anywhere. Or we're actually not allowed to leave the country. Yeah, long story.

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1: I'm Zach Barrowclough. Around 40 people affected by wildfire evacuations have been using the Emergency Social Services Center in Prince George. The city began welcoming evacuees in late July, primarily for the 70-mile house in Clinton area, as the Pear Lake wildfire continues to burn in the South Caribou. When asked if more people could be making their way to PG, Manager of Emergency Programs Tanya Spooner says some have only just arrived this week.
2: Evacuees have started to arrive from communities evacuated late last week. I can't even guess what the reason would be for why it's taken people a few days to get here, but we are starting to see more people coming from 70 Mile House in Clinton.
1: Spooner notes with it only being the midway point for the wildfire season, there's potential for more people to arrive in PG over the next few weeks or even months. The Felker Fire, 18 kilometers south of Williams Lake, has not seen any significant growth over the past 24 hours. It remains at 4,217 hectares in size and listed as being held. BC Wildfire Service said their 172 ground crew personnel are focused on mopping up on all flanks of the fire, extending their hose lay around the fire, and pushing a 50 to 100-foot wet line around the fire perimeter. Ground crews are supporting in their work by water tenders and a heavy equipment strike team, as well as aviation support. In addition to the firefighters and support personnel, there are 3 helicopters, 17 pieces of heavy equipment, and 1 incident management team assigned to this fire. Single-family home sales in Prince George during July are nearly on par from where they were a year ago, according to the BC Northern Real Estate Board. 88 single-detached units were sold in the Northern Capital last month, a decline of 4 when compared to July of 2025. The average selling price was $548,022, a drop of about $21,000 relative to the same point 12 months earlier. Director Kristen Hotaling says a late summer surge is anticipated prior to the kids going back to school.
3: Typically what we do tend to see in August, so I think we're anticipating the same this year. So it's a pretty healthy market. Buyers have a little bit more choice, and the sellers are benefiting from the strong property value still.
1: On a year-to-date basis, single-family home sales in PG have increased by 4%, going from 495 transactions to 515. The community is invited to Maverick's Celebration of Life at the CN Center on September 12th. The celebration comes after Maverick's battle with stage 4 high-risk neuroblastoma came to an end on July 6th. Maverick's father, Derek Turnbull, explains why they chose to have the community involved.
4: We felt like there's no real better way to do this than to involve the community that's followed his story, that's, you know, shared in the ups and downs through everything, and just to be able to have closure with everybody on a grander scale.
1: The celebration of life will go from 3:30 p.m. to 5 p.m. and a community skate from 5:30 p.m. to 6:30 p.m. with attendees encouraged to wear a jersey. Get daily and weekly news alerts directly to your inbox by signing up at mypgnow.com.
0: You can't finish strong if you don't start strong.
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1: Well, here's what you missed.
3: The following contains high levels of concentrated dad energy.
2: Pull my finger.
3: Side effects may include eye rolling, heavy sighing, and immediate face palming. You've been warned. It's Rob's Dad Jokes.
4: All right, if I got to put up with this guy, you do too. It's my good buddy, Rob. Happy long weekend Friday, buddy.
5: Happy long weekend Friday.
4: It feels so much better than just a regular Friday, don't it?
5: Absolutely.
4: How's your week been?
5: You know, I'm really relaxing. I just got started reading this book on anti-gravity.
4: Ooh, is it good?
5: You know it. It is impossible to put down.
4: How's your boy doing?
5: You know what? He actually just got fired from another job, this time from the banana packing factory.
4: Oh, man. Why'd he get fired?
5: He kept throwing out the bent ones.
4: Okay. It is a long weekend. You got big plans or what?
5: I do. I'm going to spend the entire weekend boxing up and shipping out my latest invention, a chocolate music player.
4: A chocolate music player. Does it work?
5: You bet. It sounds pretty sweet.
4: All right, well, let's see you for a couple of beers this long.

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1: Well, here's what you missed.
3: But you know what I don't have? I don't have a dog. But after getting to hang out with my mom's dog, Jazz, I've got dog envy. I kind of want one now. I got Screw Loose Bruce on the line here. Bruce, I know you're a dog owner.
4: Being a dog owner of 55 years, right?
3: Yep.
4: There is nothing like a dog. That is entirely why I started buying a house and going you to the landlord. Right? They don't want the dog. And I'm going, nope. I guess I'll just have to buy my own place, right?
3: Yeah, that's one solution that is a little bit out of my range right now, buying a house. But that is also the goal. I would love to own a home so I can have whatever dog I want and don't have to answer to a landlord's regulations on what kind of dog I can have.
1: The worst of the Gus.
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0: 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And with us,
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2: We missed it.
1: Well, here's what you missed.
3: Last Friday. It's a big day for all the movie heads out here. Because Christopher Nolan's The Odyssey officially dropped. The biggest movie of the summer, and already reviews are flooding in. People are loving it. This is the hottest ticket in town right now. But I will say, it makes me long for the days of living in a city that actually had the IMAX theater. Living in a couple, it was very nice being able to watch the full scope of IMAX at your fingertips. So that's why I'm planning on doing an Odyssey of myself with a couple of our folks and going all the way out to Edmonton to see the Odyssey on the big screen in IMAX 70mm. Because that's what Christopher Nolan shot the film on. I may as well make the effort to see it in the way it was meant to be seen. So that's my August long weekend plans made right there for me. An Odyssey, because I ought to see the Odyssey.
1: The worst of the Gus.
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1: Well, here's what you missed.
3: I'm Garrett Reed. Are you like me if you've not really been keeping up on the grass this year? It's been hard. We've only had a few nice days, so I want to get out and enjoy it. Maybe do a little floating in my little blow-up pool in the backyard. A couple of drinky poos, you know? Cutting the grass not exactly been my thing this year. But I just found out that that's okay. They've done a study of more than 1,600 samples of cut and uncut grass, and they found out that 73% more tiny creatures live in your grass than the recently mown areas. Mowing can kill thousands of insects and destroy their shelter and their habitat. So if you let your grass grow a little bit, or at least even one patch grow wild, it could do your lawn and its tiny residents a world of good. It's kind of cool. You should check out, like, Google the words insect calculator. Lets you punch in details about your plot of grass, and it'll give you a rough estimate of how many crawling, hopping, and flying residents live there, along with how many are likely to vanish after a cut, which is great news. So if you're like me, you've let the grass grow a little unruly lately, congratulations. You've just gone from backyard slob to local hero.
1: The worst of the Gov.
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0: 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But no one is making us say, you look nice today.
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1: I'm Zach Barrowcliff. Around 40 people affected by wildfire evacuations have been using the Emergency Social Services Center in Prince George. The city began welcoming evacuees in late July, primarily for the 70 Mile House in Clinton area, as the Pear Lake wildfire continues to burn in the South Caribou. When asked if more people could be making their way to PG, Manager of Emergency Programs Tanya Spooner says some have only just arrived this week.
2: Evacuees have started to arrive from communities evacuated late last week. I can't even guess what the reason would be for why it's taken people a few days to get here, but we are starting to see more people coming from 70 Mile House in Clinton.
1: Spooner notes with it only being the midway point for the wildfire season, there's potential for more people to arrive in PG over the next few weeks or even months. The Felker Fire, 18 kilometers south of Williams Lake, has not seen any significant growth over the past 24 hours. It remains at 4,217 hectares in size and listed as being held. BC Wildfire Service said their 172 ground crew personnel are focused on mopping up on all flanks of the fire, extending their hose lay around the fire, and pushing a 50 to 100-foot wet line around the fire perimeter. Ground crews are supporting in their work by water tenders and a heavy equipment strike team, as well as aviation support. In addition to the firefighters and support personnel, there are 3 helicopters, 17 pieces of heavy equipment, and 1 incident management team assigned to this fire. Single-family home sales in Prince George during July are nearly on par from where they were a year ago, according to the BC Northern Real Estate Board. 88 single detached units were sold in the Northern Capital last month, a decline of 4 when compared to July of 2025. The average selling price was $548,022, a drop of about $21,000 relative to the same point 12 months earlier. Director Kristen Hotaling says a late summer surge is anticipated prior to the kids going back to school.
3: Typically what we do tend to see in August, so I think we're anticipating the same this year. So it's a pretty healthy market. Buyers have a little bit more choice, and the sellers are benefiting from the strong property value still.
1: On a year-to-date basis, single-family home sales in PG have increased by 4%, going from 495 transactions to 515. The community is invited to Maverick's Celebration of Life at the CN Center on September 12th. The celebration comes after Maverick's battle with stage 4 high-risk neuroblastoma came to an end on July 6th. Maverick's father, Derek Turnbull, explains why they chose to have the community involved.
4: We felt like there's no real better way to do this than to involve the community that's followed his story, that's, you know, shared in the ups and downs through everything, and just to be able to have closure with everybody on a grander scale.
1: The celebration of life will go from 3:30 p.m. to 5 p.m. and a community skate from 5:30 p.m. to 6:30 p.m., with attendees encouraged to wear a jersey. Get daily and weekly news alerts directly to your inbox by signing up at mypgnow.com.
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2: We missed it.
1: Well, here's what you missed.
3: Man, that was one of the crazier weather bouts I think I have ever seen here in PG, with the clouds literally forming above us. That was nuts. I don't know what to say. Mother Nature gave us some good reasons to stay inside. Do not go outside. I do not want you outside. Especially that one clap of thunder that I swear woke up the whole city. It was like flash, bang! And I was like, okay, I'm up. It literally woke me up. Okay, I'll get started with my day and I won't go outside.
1: The worst of the gust.
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1: Well, here's what you missed.
3: You know what was really cool was PG's first ever drone show. Got to cap off the event, and listen, if you missed out on it, then you missed out on something that was really cool. I mean, they were doing all kinds of cool stuff in the sky, man. I can see it from my place, and it was like, whoa, that's pretty cool. Hoping we get more of those, especially as we get more events coming around town. Wouldn't it be cool to have, like, Halloween, and you're walking around, you look up in the sky, and you see a giant pumpkin flying by? Christmas, you could literally have Santa fly by? I don't know. I think that I'm just pitching some ideas so that maybe we get a few more drone shows throughout the year.
1: The worst of the Gus.
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1: Every year, the city of Prince George supplies billions of gallons of water for everything from drinking to fighting fires. 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
2: We missed it.
1: Well, here's what you missed.
3: I'm Gareth Reed. All right. We got to talk about the internet's favorite odd-looking raccoon, Jimothy. Have you seen Jimothy yet? He's the little raccoon that's been running around for the past couple of weeks. And he has a spinal condition that gives him a weird, round, compact appearance. And of course, I thought it was like done, but no, he's going mega viral. Jimothy is officially joining the World of Warcraft. Blizzard has confirmed the little critter is coming to Azeroth following a flood of fan requests. The World of Warcraft X account teased the news with a message. You asked, Jimothy answered. And if that's not enough, last Thursday, the U.S. Washington State governor named Jimothy the Washingtonian of the day. He said Jimothy has captured the hearts across Washington, the country, and even around the world since shooting to viral fame. Seattle council members have officially proclaimed this season Jimothy Summer. You know what? That absolutely makes sense because this summer has been short and weird.
1: The worst of the ghosts.
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3: 719, I'm Gareth Reed. Happy Wednesday. Wednesday before the long weekend. Now, I don't usually tell you what day it is. Like, it's like Postal Workers Day or like Marigold Day or something. But yesterday, I did tell you that it was Hamburger Day because it's like my favorite thing. Today, I gotta let you know, it's Chicken Wing Day, and it lands on a Wing Wednesday. They first had Chicken Wing Day back in 1977, and legend has it that Buffalo Wings were invented at Buffalo, New York's Anchor Bar on this date back in 1964. So, like, we had Hamburger Day yesterday, we got Chicken Wing Day today. I'm telling you, if tomorrow is beer day, I'm going to lose my mind.
1: The worst of the Gus.
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1: Well, here's what you missed.
3: Last Friday. It's a big day for all the movie heads out here. Because Christopher Nolan's The Odyssey officially dropped. The biggest movie of the summer, and already reviews are flooding in. People are loving it. This is the hottest ticket in town right now. But I will say, it makes me long for the days of living in a city that actually had the IMAX theater. Closing at a couple, it was very nice being able to watch the full scope of IMAX at your fingertips. So that's why I'm planning on doing an Odyssey of myself with a couple of our folks, and going all the way out to Edmonton to see the Odyssey on the big screen in IMAX 70mm. Because that's what Christopher Nolan shot the film on. I may as well make the effort to see it in the way it was meant to be seen. So that's my August long weekend plans made right there for me. An Odyssey, because I ought to see the Odyssey.
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9: It makes me want a hot dog real bad.
8: Huh. I guess some things don't change. Here comes a vintage track on The Goat.

0: If you want to keep the bears away.
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0: Try to make a lot of noise by clapping.
1: Oh, go away.
0: Talking
1: go,
0: very
1: go,
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1: 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Shoo, shoo.
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1: Missed your favorite show?
2: You missed it.
1: Well, here's what you missed.
3: But you know what I don't have? I don't have a dog. But after getting to hang out with my mom's dog, Jazz, I've got dog envy. I kind of want one now. I got Screw Loose Bruce on the line here. Bruce, I know you're a dog owner.
4: Being a dog owner of 55 years, right?
3: Yep.
4: There is nothing like a dog. That is entirely why I started buying a house and going, you to the landlord. Right? They don't want the dog. And I'm going, nope. I guess I'll just have to buy my own place, right?
3: Yeah, that's one solution that is a little bit out of my range right now, buying a house. But that is also the goal. I would love to own a home so I can have whatever dog I want and don't have to answer to a landlord's regulations on what kind of dog I can have.
1: The worst of the Gus.
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1: Well, here's what you missed.
3: The following contains high levels of concentrated dad energy.
2: Pull my finger.
3: Side effects may include eye rolling, heavy sighing, and immediate face palming. You've been warned. It's Rob's Dad Jokes.
4: All right, if I got to put up with this guy, you do too. It's my good buddy, Rob. Happy long weekend Friday, buddy.
5: Happy long weekend Friday.
4: It feels so much better than just a regular Friday, don't it?
5: Absolutely.
4: How's your week been?
5: You know, I'm really relaxing. I just got started reading this book on anti-gravity.
4: Ooh, is it good?
5: You know it. It is impossible to put down.
4: How's your boy doing?
5: You know what? He actually just got fired from another job, this time from the banana packing factory.
4: Oh, man. Why'd he get fired?
5: He kept throwing out the bent ones.
4: Okay. It is a long weekend. You got big plans or what?
5: I do. I'm going to spend the entire weekend boxing up and shipping out my latest invention, a chocolate music player.
4: A chocolate music player. Does it work?
5: You bet. It sounds pretty sweet.
4: All right, well, let's see you for a couple of beers this long weekend.
5: Absolutely, but not on Sunday, though. I've got this new method of playing music that's going to help me be a better fisher.
4: Ooh, will any kind of music work for fishing?
5: Just about, just as long as it's something catchy.
4: All right, man, have a good long weekend.
5: You too, pal.
1: The worst of the Gus.
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3: 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It literally woke me up. Okay, I'll get started with my day and I won't go outside.
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passport says CIRX 94.3 FM, the GOAT in Prince George. But don't worry, we're not going anywhere. Or we're actually not allowed to leave the country. Yeah, long story.

0: broadcasting from the back of a van in the CN Center parking lot. Oh, yeah.
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0: Well, that's the end of another hour of Great Rock.
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1: Well, here's what you missed.
3: You know what was really cool was PG's first ever drone show. Got to cap off the event, and listen, if you missed out on it, then you missed out on something that was really cool. I mean, they were doing all kinds of cool stuff in the sky, man. I can see it from my place, and it was like, whoa, that's pretty cool. Hoping we get more of those, especially as we get more events coming around town. Wouldn't it be cool to have like Halloween and you're walking around, you look up in the sky and you see a giant pumpkin flying by? Christmas, you could literally have Santa fly by? I don't know. I think that I'm just pitching some ideas so that maybe we get a few more drone shows throughout the year.
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1: Well, here's what you missed.
3: I'm Gareth Reed, 720. Glad to be back here. I wish we were back in the heat, though. I was enjoying the 30 degrees last week. It was nice, but it's going to be wet and a little cool this week. So this might be the perfect time to order this new item. If you don't have air conditioning or you've been working outside, you work outside in the heat, this would be perfect for you. The Dohaemon box from Japan. I got to get me one of these. It's a portable cooling booth designed to be outside. The interior stays at about 15 degrees. And then like 5-degree air blasts directly at your head, neck, shoulders, and back. They say 10 minutes in there, you're going to feel like an absolutely new person. So might be some time to order that before the heat starts coming back in. That's definitely what you could use on the job site to cool you down. But at night, if it's still too hot for you, give me a call. I could lend you my wife's feet. They are naturally ice cold.
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1: Missed your favorite show?
2: We missed it.
1: Well, here's what you missed.
3: I'm Gareth Reed. All right. We got to talk about the internet's favorite odd-looking raccoon, Jimothy. Have you seen Jimothy yet? He's a little raccoon that's been running around for the past couple of weeks. And he has a spinal condition that gives him a weird, round, compact appearance. And of course, I thought it was like done, but no, he's going mega viral. Jimothy is officially joining the World of Warcraft. Blizzard has confirmed the little critter is coming to Azeroth following a flood of fan requests. The World of Warcraft X account teased the news with a message, "You asked, Jimothy answered." And if that's not enough, last Thursday, the U.S. Washington State governor named Jimothy the Washingtonian of the day. He said Jimothy has captured the hearts across Washington, the country, and even around the world since shooting to viral fame. Seattle council members have officially proclaimed this season Jimothy Summer. You know what? That absolutely makes sense because this summer has been short and weird.
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1: Missed your favorite show?
2: You missed it.
1: Well, here's what you missed.
3: I'm Garrett Reed. Are you like me? If you've not really been keeping up on the grass this year? It's been hard. We've only had a few nice days, so I want to get out and enjoy it. Maybe do a little floating in my little blow-up pool in the backyard. A couple of drinky poos, you know? Cutting the grass not exactly been my thing this year. But I just found out that that's okay. They've done a study of more than 1,600 samples of cut and uncut grass, and they found out that 73% more tiny creatures live in your grass than the recently mown areas. Mowing can kill thousands of insects and destroy their shelter and their habitat. So if you let your grass grow a little bit, or at least even one patch grow wild, it could do your lawn and its tiny residents a world of good. It's kind of cool. You should check out, like, Google the words insect calculator. Let you punch in details about your plot of grass, and it'll give you a rough estimate of how many crawling, hopping, and flying residents live there, along with how many are likely to vanish after a cut, which is great news. So if you're like me, you've let the grass grow a little unruly lately, congratulations. You've just gone from backyard slob to local hero.
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0: We're legally required to tell you that 94.3 The Goat is CIRX in Prince George. But no one is making us say, you look nice today.
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1: Well, here's what you missed.
3: World Cup wise, are you going to continue watching football now that the World Cup is done? Listen, it was real exciting. And Tony says over on the Facebook page, Erling Haaland was the only reason to watch. Yeah, you got a point about that. Now I have to watch him and Man City kick the bollocks out of Man United for another 4 years.
1: The worst of the Gus.
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the GOAT. Standing taller than Mr. PG and packing twice the wood. Yeah. We're on top of all things Prince George. 94.3 The GOAT.

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3: 7:19, I'm Gareth Reed. Happy Wednesday. Wednesday before the long weekend. Now, I don't usually tell you what day it is. Like, it's like Postal Workers Day or like Marigold Day or something. But yesterday, I did tell you that it was Hamburger Day because it's like my favorite thing. Today, I gotta let you know, it's Chicken Wing Day, and it lands on a Wing Wednesday. They first had Chicken Wing Day back in 1977, and legend has it that buffalo wings were invented at Buffalo, New York's Anchor Bar on this date back in 1964. So, like, we had Hamburger Day yesterday, we got Chicken Wing Day today. I'm telling you, if tomorrow is beer day, I'm going to lose my mind.
1: The worst of the Gov.
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1: Good morning. I'm Brendan Palut. Garth Brazil will be taking a run at the mayor's chair after serving for 18 years on Prince George City Council. Brazil announced his campaign yesterday in front of a crowd of people at the Northern Innovation Network. Brazil says he's not one for flashy promises.
2: Because PG in 2026 is a city of enormous potential. But potential alone isn't enough. We need our forestry, we need our medical care. We need economic diversification that creates jobs we can count on.
1: Frizzell joins fellow councillor Kyle Sampson and Roy Stewart in the mayor's race so far. The municipal election is set for October 17th. A local account executive and community advocate is also throwing his hat in the ring to try and lock up a spot on city council during October's municipal election. Yesterday, Jesse Janjua launched his campaign for a seat on city council. Janjua has experience in social services and youth programs, along with previous ties to forestry, railway, heavy equipment, and commercial environmental services. Janjua wants our downtown core to be a desirable place to be once again.
3: Chip away at it, eventually you'll get it, right? I think sooner or later, it's the law of averages. At some point, something's going to stick, right? I think it's just there needs to be fresh minds, fresh perspectives. I think the more people that get involved in this, eventually someone's going to nail it on the head. We're going to figure it out.
1: In July, well-known financial advisor Dan McLaren also announced his bid to run for city council. Parts of southern and central BC are under an air quality warning due to lingering wildfire smoke. With more on the story, here's Vista Radio's Emily Javeski.
4: Heavy wildfire smoke has placed parts of BC under a level orange air quality alert today, from the Manning-Skagit Valley and Similkameen north to the 100-mile region. Orange alerts are uncommon and mean there could be significant health impacts, particularly for children, pregnant people, older adults, and people with health conditions. Other areas are under a lower yellow alert, including Metro Vancouver, the Okanagan, Boundary and West Kootenays, all the way up to the South Cariboo region. Emily Joveski, Vista News.
1: And single-family home sales in Prince George during July are nearly on par from where they were a year ago. That's according to the BC Northern Real Estate Board. 88 single-detached units were sold in the Northern Capital last month, a decline of 4 when compared to July of 2025. Now, the average selling price was $548,000, a drop of about $21,000 relative to the same point 12 months earlier. Director Kristen Hotaling says a late summer surge is anticipated prior to the kids going back to school.
5: Typically what we do tend to see in August, so I think we're anticipating the same this year. So it's a pretty healthy market. Buyers have a little bit more choice, and the sellers are benefiting from the strong property value still.
1: In sports, Prince George's Jerry Young recorded 2 hits and an RBI in the New York Mets' 6-5 victory against the Cleveland Guardians. Young is batting .250 on the season for the Mets, who wrap up their series against Cleveland at 10 a.m. this morning. And week 10 of the CFL season begins tonight as the Calgary Stampeders are in Toronto to play the Argos. The BC Lions' next action is on Saturday as they host the Hamilton Ticats. Lions quarterback Nathan Rourke is expected to start. Be the first to know. Get news alerts directly to your inbox by signing up at mypgnow.com.
6: 6:04, 8 degrees. We are looking at sunshine today on a green garbage Thursday. We're going to go up to 27. Tomorrow's going to be a mix of sun and cloud. Maybe a slight chance of showers in the afternoon. Another 27. Saturday, sunny and 24. Sunday, mix of sun and cloud and 21. Looks a little cooler next week, so get out and enjoy it today. And if you see something on the roads I need to know about, all you got to do is call or text 563-9944.
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94.3 The Goat, that is the hip. Really creepy lyrics in that one. Locked in the trunk of a car. I'm Gareth Reed. Happy Thursday. 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Be bold. This is Blondie. Call me on The Goat.

0: 94.3 The Goat. That is No Doubt. And Gwen Stefani, who's been on that TV show, The Voice, for well over a decade now, I think. That's her band, No Doubt. Just a Girl. I'm Gareth Reed. Just another kick-ass prize we're giving away on Monday. This one is week five of our 8 weeks of summer contest, the Guns N' Roses in Vancouver Getaway. We've got tickets for you, four of them, to see GNR with the Black Crowes August 29th at BC Place. I mean, you'll get to see the Black Crowes open up for the Guns N' Roses band. You won't get to sit with them. Maybe meet them backstage. That's up to you. A couple of nights. Stay at the Century Plaza Hotel with two rooms, so you and four buddies will sleep comfortably. $500 in gas for the co-op and a PWB prize pack. What an absolutely awesome prize. We're going to give it away on Monday to qualify. Got a little, listen up, a little later on this morning, our friend Reginald Bottomthwaite III is going to read you some Guns N' Roses lyrics. You figure them out. You qualify for week five of 8 weeks of summer.
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0: 6:23, it is going to be sunshine today and 27. We're going to look at clear skies overnight, then just a mix of sun and cloud tomorrow, back up to 27. And sunny for your weekend as well. 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
1: Good morning. I'm Brendan Palu. After 18 years on City Council, Garth Frizzella is looking to become Mayor of Prince George. Frizzella announced his campaign in front of a crowd of people at the Northern Innovation Network yesterday. Frizzella says the city needs leadership that brings people together.
2: Above all, we've got to restore trust in government. Trust is earned through transparency, through integrity, and with results. It's earned when leaders show up, when we listen and act. And it's earned when government stops fighting itself, starts working for the people again.
1: Frizzell joins Roy Stewart and fellow councillor Kyle Sampson in the race for mayor. Municipal elections are set for October 17th. Around 40 people affected by wildfire evacuations have been using the Emergency Social Services Center in Prince George. The city began welcoming evacuees in late July, primarily from the 70 Mile House and Clinton areas, as the Pear Lake wildfire continues to burn in the South Cariboo. When asked if more people could be making their way to the Northern Capital, Manager of Emergency Programs Tanya Spooner says some have only just arrived this week.
3: Evacuees have started to arrive from communities evacuated late last week. I can't even guess what the reason would be for why it's taken people a few days to get here, but we are starting to see more people coming from 70 Mile House in Clinton.
1: Spooner notes with it only being the midway point of the wildfire season, there is potential for more people to arrive in Prince George over the next few weeks or months. A BC man has been sentenced to more than 6 years in prison after a police investigation into a dark web network that mailed illegal drugs right across Canada. With more on the story, here's Vista Radio provincial reporter Emily Javeski.
4: RCMP say Isaac Oliveira Scott from Victoria pleaded guilty last month to 5 criminal charges. The 29-year-old was extradited to Canada from Germany earlier this year. Police said the network used cryptocurrency, the dark web, and Canada Post to sell and distribute drugs across the country, including pills containing fentanyl. Another man charged in the case remains missing. Emily Joveski, Vista News, Victoria.
1: And the community is invited to Maverick's Celebration of Life at the CN Centre on September the 12th. Celebration comes after Maverick's battle with stage 4 high-risk neuroblastoma came to an end on July 6th. Maverick's father, Derek Turnbull, explains why they chose to have the community involved.
5: We felt like there's no real better way to do this than to involve the community that's followed his story, that's, you know, shared in the ups and downs through everything, and just to be able to have closure with everybody on a grander scale.
1: The Celebration of Life will go from 3:30 to 5 p.m. in a community skate from 5:30 to 6:30, with attendees encouraged to wear a jersey. In sports, the Prince George Kodiaks include a 3-game homestand with a matchup against the undefeated Langley Rams. Kickoff is at 6 p.m. from Massage Place Stadium. And the NFL's preseason schedule gets underway with the annual Hall of Fame game tonight in Canton, Ohio, as the Arizona Cardinals tackle the Carolina Panthers. Be the first to know. Get news alerts directly to your inbox by signing up at mypgnow.com.
6: 8 degrees. We are looking at a green zone, garbage and sunshine for today. The high up to 27. Tomorrow we're going to see, wow, it's back again. Slight chance of a thunderstorm, slight chance of showers, but still mostly sunny for the day. The high to 27. Saturday and Sunday look like some sunshine. 24 on Saturday, cooling down to 21 by Sunday. 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

0: 94.3 The GOAT. That is Default, a band who will be here in September with Wide Mouth Mason opening up for them. September 22nd. It's going to be a killer show at the CN Center. It's Default, Wasting My Time. I'm Gareth Reed. I'm going to take 60 seconds of your time to tell you everything that you need to know.
1: The Morning Rundown with Gareth.
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0: Over 100 Mexican firefighters are arriving to help the Pear Lake wildfire in the South Caribou. The fire information officer says fire behavior remains active and continues to do so, but not to the extent that we expected following the weekend cold front. Usually people dread a cold front here. The relief comes from the cold front bringing cooler temps, higher humidity, and less wind instead of blowing the whole place up. It's a classic case of summer weather failing upwards. And in a different weather story, nearly a month's worth of rain fell in Prince George last weekend. About 35 millimeters of rain on Saturday alone, according to Environment Canada. The rainfall led to pooling streets along the city's downtown core and the lengthy postponement of games at the Canadian Native Fastball Championships. Downtown Prince George streets were pooling so fast, residents went from complaining about potholes to looking up kayak rentals on Facebook Marketplace.
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0: 6:45, Green Zone Garbage. We're getting sunshine today in 27. Then a mix of sun and cloud tomorrow. Maybe a slight chance of showers back up to 27. 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
0: 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On the go.

0: 4-3 The Goat. That is Evanescence from their Sanctuary album. Who will you follow? I'm Gareth Reed, 653. I love gadgets. If it plugs in, if it whirs, if it beeps, or even better, if it attaches to another thing to make it better, I am so down. So I look at all these, you know, video magazines and all these new gadgets and stuff coming out. This one seemed kind of cool. Augmental has released a new product called Mouthpad. Take your time. What could Mouthpad be? It's a device that lets you click and scroll with your tongue. You wear it against the roof of your mouth like a dental retainer, and it lets you control a cursor and click and do shortcuts and stuff like that. I was glad that I kept reading the articles because I'm like, how lazy? Like, come on. But it's designed for people who have mobility challenges. And that makes sense. I mean, I'm glad it's for people with mobility challenges. My mind went straight to that movie, WALL-E. You know, with the people that live in those chairs. Although, I think I really would like that cupcake in a cup. It sounds good.
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0: 657 Green Zone Garbage, 14 degrees, going up to 27. We got the news with Brendan Paulou after yellow card heads down Ocean Avenue.

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1: Good morning. I'm Brendan Palu. After 18 years on City Council, Garth Frizzella is looking to become Mayor of Prince George. Frizzella announced his campaign in front of a crowd of people at the Northern Innovation Network yesterday. Frizzella says the city needs leadership that brings people together.
2: Above all, we've got to restore trust in government. Trust is earned through transparency, through integrity, and with results. It's earned when leaders show up, when we listen and act. And it's earned when government stops fighting itself, starts working for the people again.
1: Frizzell joins Roy Stewart and fellow councillor Kyle Sampson in the race for mayor. Municipal elections are set for October 17th. Around 40 people affected by wildfire evacuations have been using the Emergency Social Services Center in Prince George. The city began welcoming evacuees in late July, primarily from the 70 Mile House and Clinton areas, as the Pear Lake wildfire continues to burn in the South Cariboo. When asked if more people could be making their way to the Northern Capital, Manager of Emergency Programs Tanya Spooner says some have only just arrived this week.
3: Evacuees have started to arrive from communities evacuated late last week. I can't even guess what the reason would be for why it's taken people a few days to get here, but we are starting to see more people coming from 70 Mile House in Clinton.
1: Spooner notes with it only being the midway point of the wildfire season, there is potential for more people to arrive in Prince George over the next few weeks or months. A BC man has been sentenced to more than 6 years in prison after a police investigation into a dark web network that mailed illegal drugs right across Canada. With more on the story, here's Vista Radio provincial reporter Emily Javeski.
4: RCMP say Isaac Oliveira Scott from Victoria pleaded guilty last month to five criminal charges. The 29-year-old was extradited to Canada from Germany earlier this year. Police said the network used cryptocurrency, the dark web, and Canada Post to sell and distribute drugs across the country, including pills containing fentanyl. Another man charged in the case remains missing. Emily Joveski, Vista News, Victoria.
1: And the community is invited to Maverick's Celebration of Life at the CN Centre on September the 12th. Celebration comes after Maverick's battle with stage 4 high-risk neuroblastoma came to an end on July 6th. Maverick's father, Derek Turnbull, explains why they chose to have the community involved.
5: We felt like there's no real better way to do this than to involve the community that's followed his story, that's, you know, shared in the ups and downs through everything, and just to be able to have closure with everybody on a grander scale.
1: The Celebration of Life will go from 3:30 to 5 p.m. in a community skate from 5:30 to 6:30, with attendees encouraged to wear a jersey. In sports, the Prince George Kodiaks include a three-game homestand with a matchup against the undefeated Langley Rams. Kickoff is at 6 p.m. from Massage Place Stadium. And the NFL's preseason schedule gets underway with the annual Hall of Fame game tonight in Canton, Ohio, as the Arizona Cardinals tackle the Carolina Panthers. Be the first to know. Get news alerts directly to your inbox by signing up at mypgnow.com.
6: 704 Green Zone Garbage, 14 degrees, 27 today. Another gorgeous one. It's going to be clear tonight. Maybe. Slight chance of showers tomorrow afternoon with a risk of a thunderstorm, the high to 27. We're still going to get sunshine back for the weekend, sunny in 24 Saturday, and mix of sun and cloud 21 on Sunday. If you see something on the roads I need to know about, I'm just a phone call or a text away. 563-9944.
0: In Prince George, only three things are certain. Taxes, the smell, and great rock. 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

94.3 The GOAT, that is Monster Truck for the people. SciTech Industries, be bold. They're the bringers of your morning show that bring you Led Zeppelin.

0: 94.3 The Gov. That is the Black Keys from their latest album, Peaches. You gotta lose. I'm Gareth Reed. You gotta go to the Hospice Country Music Festival. It's coming up this afternoon. We got gorgeous weather for it. It's gonna be 27 degrees, and it's gonna be a great day of music, food, family fun, community spirit, and of course, raising money as well. Jana, can you tell us how achieving the $50,000 goal that you've set for today will directly impact your programs?
1: Yes. So what we're focusing this event on, we like to kind of direct where we're going to allocate these funds. And so we're finding right now that the family grief programs and our kids camps are extremely important. Children in grief is really tough. But when we take all the families and the kids to camp, then they learn how to communicate with each other. You know, sometimes parents and kids, they don't want to upset each other. And so they learn how to do that in a really fun way. And it actually is so healing for these people who have lost a loved one.
0: You're going to get a chance to help out the Prince George Hospice Palliative Care Society and have a great day. 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
0: 723, 14 degrees, green zone garbage, getting a 27 today. Get out and enjoy that sunshine before it cools right down next week. 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
3: I found me a reason. So check me tomorrow. We'll see if I'm leaking.

0: on Tuesday morning. The service said the pilot was taken to hospital with minor injuries. Now, what happened during wildfire operations in the Big Bar complex, which has prompted thousands of evacuations in and around the village of Clinton. The Wildfire Service, Transportation Safety Board, and WorkSafe BC are investigating. Even though the municipal election isn't until October 17th, candidates eyeing a seat at the city council table are jockeying for position. The latest to announce candidacy is account executive and community advocate Jesse Janjua. In an interview with MyPGNow, Janjua says local residents aren't getting what they voted for under the current regime.
1: People are paying a ton of money for taxes, and I don't think they're getting a good return on it. Property taxes are through the roof. It's insane. I think we're number two in BC, which is wild to me. It just doesn't make any sense.
0: Janjua has experience in social services and youth programs, along with previous ties to forestry, railway, heavy equipment, and commercial environmental services. Last month, well-known financial advisor Dan McLaren announced his bid to run for city council. Local realtors are expecting a late summer surge in home sales prior to the kids going back to school. According to the BC Northern Real Estate Board, 88 single-detached units were sold in Prince George during July, a decline of 4 when compared to July of 2025. Director-at-Large Kristen Hotaling says the summer of 2026 has been a different one for home sales.
2: It's been kind of a funny summer. We're still getting competing for properties that are priced pretty reasonably, especially ones that are really clean, updated. Those ones are still, we're definitely still seeing competing in those. People are still coming out of the woodwork and moving up that they weren't typically planning on before. So yeah, we're still seeing some pretty active sales.
0: The average selling price for single detached homes in July was $548,022, a drop of about $21,000 relative to the same point 12 months earlier. And 16 years old, two wheels, and one massive dream. That is Jenna Foreman's life in a nutshell as the 16-year-old from Prince George is off to Italy to represent Canada at the Mountain Bike World Championships August 26th to 30th. Foreman is looking to finish the year on a pretty high note.
3: I still have one more year in the junior category for this season. I'd really just like to go to Italy and qualify for finals and just ride well and show everyone what I'm capable of. And then I'd like to hit the last two World Cups in the circuit as well, which are going to be in the U.S. and here in Whistler.
0: A GoFundMe to assist with travel expenses has been launched and has raised over $8,500. Foreman spent the winter on Vancouver Island to work with a development team. In sports, the Toronto Blue Jays edged the Houston Astros by a 5-4 score. The Jays moved to 54-61 and are three games back of the final wildcard spot in the American League. Toronto remains on the road today in Chicago against the Cubs at Wrigley Field. And Canada improved to 3-0 in round robin play at the Helika Gretzky Cup from Edmonton. The Canadiens torched Sweden 7-4 on Wednesday. Their next action is the semifinals on Friday. Be the first to know. Get news alerts directly to your inbox by signing up at mypgnow.com.
4: 7:34, Green Zone Garbage, 14 degrees. The sun is up. It's going to stick around. 27 today. Maybe a slight chance of showers and a mix of sun and cloud. Maybe even one of them there thunderstorms tomorrow afternoon, the high to 27. Weekend still looking pretty nice. Sunny and 24 on Saturday. 21 and mix of sun and cloud come Sunday. If you see something on the roads I need to know about, I am just a call or text away. 563-9944.
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0: 94.3 The Goat, Wide Mouth Mason. I cannot wait till those guys open up for Default at the CN Center coming up September 22nd. Oh, my goodness. It's around the corner. I'm not done with summer yet. We're already talking about fall. It was hot last night, too. I mean, we had, what, 28 yesterday? It's 27 again today. It was hot last night. A little bit of a trouble sleeping, but not due to my wife tossing and turning. Oh, no. No, no, no. I could see how it would be a bother to others, but not me. Oh, no. But looks like how your partner sleeps could definitely affect your relationship. More than one in five say a partner's annoying sleep habits have contributed to the end of a relationship. 17% of people have broken up specifically because of a partner's disruptive nighttime habits, like snoring. That's one of the biggest ones on the list. Other major irritations on the list, tossing and turning, stealing the covers, watching TV in bed. I'm surprised sleeping diagonally didn't show up on this list. What, just me? Nah, okay.
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3: 7:46, Green Zone Garbage, 14 degrees, sunshine, yeah, 27 today. Maybe a slight chance of wet stuff tomorrow, but it's still going to be nice and warm, about 27, and sunny for the weekend as well. But it makes no difference. This is some 41 on the

0: 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That is ever long. 7:53, I'm Gareth Reed, Green Zone Garbage. I cannot wait to give you your chance to play 8 weeks of summer, our Guns N' Roses getaway. We got four tickets for you to go see GNR, along with the Black Crowes at BC Place. That would be a killer show. I've seen them separately, never together. That would be amazing. We also got a couple of nights stay at the Century Plaza Hotel, times two rooms, $500 in gas at the co-op, and a PWB prize pack. It's not just being caller 9 next hour. You got to be a Guns N' Roses super fan. We got our English gentleman, Reginald Bottomthwaite III. He's going to come in. He's going to read you some lyrics. You guess what the song is. You are qualified for our 8 weeks of summer Guns N' Roses getaway. I'll even give you a hint. Appetite for Destruction. Go study the lyrics. We'll play along with you in about a half an hour.
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0: 7:56, Green Zone Garbage, 14 degrees, 27 today. Another fun summer day until we, looks like fall next week. We're looking at like 21 and showers, so get out and enjoy it today. Brandon Palu has got your news after AC/DC on the go.
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2: Good morning, I'm Brendan Pollute. Around 40 people affected by wildfire evacuations have been using the Emergency Social Services Center in Prince George. The city began welcoming evacuees in late July, primarily from the 70 Mile House in Clinton area, as the Pear Lake wildfire continues to burn in the South Caribou. When asked if more people could be making their way to Prince George, manager of emergency programs Tanya Spooner says some have only just arrived this week.
3: Evacuees have started to arrive from communities evacuated late last week. I can't even guess what the reason would be for why it's taken people a few days to get here, but we are starting to see more people coming from 70 Mile House in Clinton.
2: Spooner notes with it only being the midway point of the wildfire season, there's potential for more people to arrive in Prince George over the next few weeks or months. A pilot was injured in a helicopter crash while fighting wildfires in the Caribou region. With more on that story, here's Vista Radio Provincial reporter Emily Javeski.
4: The BC Wildfire Service says the pilot was the only person on board when the helicopter went down in a lake near 70 Mile House Tuesday morning. The service says the pilot was taken to hospital with minor injuries. It happened during wildfire operations in the Big Bar complex, which have prompted thousands of evacuations in and around the village of Clinton. The Wildfire Service, Transportation Safety Board, and WorkSafe BC are investigating. Emily Joveski, Vista News.
2: Garth Frizzell will be taking a run at the mayor's chair after serving for 18 years on Prince George City Council. Frizzell announced his campaign yesterday in front of a crowd of people at the Northern Innovation Network. Frizzell says he's not one for flashy promises.
5: Because PG in 2026 is a city of enormous potential. But potential alone isn't enough. We need our forestry, we need our medical care. We need economic diversification that creates jobs we can count on.
2: Frizzell joins fellow councillor Kyle Sampson and Roy Stewart in the mayor's race so far. The municipal election is set for October 17th. The Prince George RCMP is on the lookout for Austin Johnson Bolton. He's wanted on an unendorsed warrant for assault. Police say he's considered dangerous and should not be approached. Anyone with information on his whereabouts is asked to contact police. And the celebration of life for Maverick Turnbull will be at the CN Center on September the 12th, and the family is hoping the community will fill the arena. 3-year-old Maverick passed away back on July 6th after a 2-year battle with stage 4 high-risk neuroblastoma. His father, Derek Turnbull, said the arena was Maverick's home, making it the only fitting place to be able to host the celebration.
6: That's where he spent the most of his time. That was his happy place whenever he wasn't feeling good or when he was feeling good. He just wanted to be in the arena, whether there was a game going on or not.
2: The celebration of life will go from 3:30 to 5 p.m. in a community skate from 5:30 to 6:30, with attendees encouraged to wear a jersey. In sports, the Prince George Kodiaks conclude a 3-game homestand on Saturday night when they take on the undefeated Langley Rams. Kickoff is at 6 p.m. from Message Play Stadium. And the preseason schedule for the NFL gets underway tonight with the annual Hall of Fame game in Canton, Ohio, as the Arizona Cardinals take on the Carolina Panthers. Be the first to know. Get news alerts directly to your inbox by signing up at mypgnow.com.
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8: 804 Green Zone Garbage, 14 degrees. It's Thursday. We had a short week. The weekend is almost here. We got 27 for a high today. We got a slight chance of showers, maybe a thunderstorm tomorrow. But the weekend looking a little like fall. Sunny and 24 Saturdays. Mix the sun and cloud, 21 Sunday. Get out and enjoy that sun today. And if you see something on the roads while you're enjoying the weather, let me know. 563-9944.
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I'm Gary Threed, 811, your morning show brought to you by SciTech Industries. 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It might help you. I don't know. 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

0: 94.3 The Goat, that is 5440. Love you all. I'm Gareth Reed. I can't wait to give away this prize on Monday. It's going to be absolutely killer. It is our Guns N' Roses Week 5 prize, courtesy of the fine folks like Prince George Toyota, The Lounge, Ruckus, Decked Out, Local Rental Solutions. It's a big prize. Let's get a big winner. The Goat, who's this?
1: Juanita.
0: Juanita, how you doing this Thursday morning?
1: Oh, I'm doing awesome. It's beautiful out there.
0: Absolutely it is. It's going to be a gorgeous day, and it's starting off well. It's starting off well for you because you're my caller 9. Juanita, you're not in the draw just yet, though. You got to do a little work for me, okay?
1: All right.
0: So
1: okay.
0: I'm going to give you the lyrics of a Guns N' Roses song. You got to correctly guess the song, and if you do, you are going to enter the draw for our 8 weeks of summer Guns N' Roses getaway. Are you ready?
1: I'm ready.
0: Okay, I'm going to bring in our good friend Reginald Bottomthwaite III to read you some lyrics. Here we go.
1: Okay.
0: I get up around 7, get out of bed around 9. I don't worry about nothing, no, because worry is a waste of my time. Show usually starts around 7, we go on stage around 9. We get on the bus about 11, sipping a drink and feeling fine. All right, thanks, Reg. Okay, so what is our song?
1: Mr. Brownstone.
0: It is Mr. Brownstone. So you've been a big Guns N' Roses fan for a long time or what?
1: You betcha. I love them.
0: Awesome. And the Black Crowes, going to be opening up for them.
1: Oh, nice.
0: So you're now in the draw, Juanita. Four. Are you ready for this? Four tickets.
1: Okay.
0: Four tickets to GNR. Two rooms with a two-night stay at Century Plaza. $500 in gas from the co-op and a PWB prize pack. Does that sound like an awesome road trip or what?
1: Oh, man, I could leave right now.
0: Well, you can't leave just yet. You are in the draw, though. Monday morning, we're going to draw for that name, and it could be you. Good luck.
1: Ooh, thank you. 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
0: 8:24, Green Zone Garbage, 15 degrees, 27 for a high today. We're probably going to get to some wet stuff next week, so get out and enjoy it today while you can. Now, this song here is forever going to change its name for me. I saw one of these memes or one of these reels a little while ago of a three-year-old kid doing some drumming, and he likes to drum along with songs. He's asking his parents for the cow song. The cow song? Sounds like a cow. I love it. Three-year-old knows exactly what's going on. Motley Crue, Kickstart My Heart on The Goat.

94.3 The Goat. That is Green Day, Longview. And that's what today's garbage is. Green Day. How fitting. Here's the latest from the Stones. It's called In the Stars. 94.3 The Goat.

0: to go. That is the Rolling Stones' latest in the stars. Mick Jagger, 83 years old, still putting out hits. He must really love what he does. I love what I do. Are you kidding me? I'm up this early in the morning anyways. I drink this much coffee. I listen to this much music. I might as well be here. But let me tell you, I hit 65. You're not going to hear from me again. I'm going to retire. Mick must love what he does. 83 years old, still putting out songs like In the Stars. I'm Gareth Reed. Yeah, you got 9 years with me, and then I'm gone, okay? Oh, wait, can I count? 11. Ugh. CPP seems so far away. Tell you what's not far away, though. There's a very special event coming up tonight. The Northern Bear Awareness Society has got an educational fundraiser together with the Northern Lights Estates Winery. Isabel, you're one of the coordinators. What is this big event coming up tonight?
1: So we have an event coming up for a education to teach people around what the bears are like in Prince George, how to prevent them getting into our garbages, and what to do if you see a bear.
0: That sounds ultra important. So if you want to find out more about the Northern Bear Awareness Society, you can find out more by popping by the northernlightswinery.ca webpage and get in on that very special meeting. It's coming up tonight.
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0: 8:40, Green Zone Garbage, and 15 degrees, going up to 27 today. So get out and enjoy it, because it does look cool and wet next week. Got Stabilio coming up with Flawed Design after Tom Petty and the Heartbreakers on the go.

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1: 94.3 The Goat, that is a band. Going back 20 years for Steve Billo, Happiness and Disaster, that is Flawed Design. I'm Gareth Reed. Yeah, here we are at the tail end of summer and absolutely flawed my design. My summer body did not come together the way that I would have liked it to have. I don't know. Was it the lack of hot weather? We get like a few days in a row and then that was it. I don't get it. So didn't exactly get the beach body I was looking for this year. And this did not make me feel any better at all. A recent study found that humans are often fatter than elephants. Fatter than elephants. Researchers measuring body fat at a zoo. Asian elephants discovered that they've discovered that they're 8.5% body fat, while humans are like 6 to 31% body fat. Elephants, generally lean, active, and often in better shape than the humans caring for them. Turns out the elephant in the room is better shape than me.
2: The Goat.
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1: 7:51, Green Zone Garbage for a Thursday and 16 degrees. We're going to get a good one. Sunny and 27 today. Slight chance of showers for Friday. Back up near 27. 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Kate's is inside Books and Company on 3rd. Here's a young lady I caught a couple of weekends ago in Edmonton. It's Biff Naked, Spaceman, on The Goat.

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1: Good morning. I'm Brendan Palou. Around 40 people affected by wildfire evacuations have been using the Emergency Social Services Center in Prince George. The city began welcoming evacuees in late July, primarily from the 70-mile house in Clinton area, as the Pear Lake wildfire continues to burn in the South Caribou. When asked if more people could be making their way to Prince George, manager of emergency programs Tanya Spooner says some have only just arrived this week.
2: Evacuees have started to arrive from communities evacuated late last week. I can't even guess what the reason would be for why it's taken people a few days to get here, but we are starting to see more people coming from 70 Mile House in Clinton.
1: Spooner notes with it only being the midway point of the wildfire season, there's potential for more people to arrive in Prince George over the next few weeks or months. A pilot was injured in a helicopter crash while fighting wildfires in the Caribou region. With more on that story, here's Vista Radio provincial reporter Emily Javeski.
3: The BC Wildfire Service says the pilot was the only person on board when the helicopter went down in a lake near 70 Mile House Tuesday morning. The service says the pilot was taken to hospital with minor injuries. It happened during wildfire operations in the Big Bar complex, which have prompted thousands of evacuations in and around the village of Clinton. The Wildfire Service, Transportation Safety Board, and WorkSafe BC are investigating. Emily Joveski, Vista News.
1: Garth Fazell will be taking a run at the mayor's chair after serving for 18 years on Prince George City Council. Fazell announced his campaign yesterday in front of a crowd of people at the Northern Innovation Network. Fazell says he's not one for flashy promises.
4: Because PG in 2026 is a city of enormous potential. But potential alone isn't enough. We need our forestry. We need our medical care. We need economic diversification that creates jobs we can count on.
1: Frizzell joins fellow councillor Kyle Sampson and Roy Stewart in the mayor's race so far. The municipal election is set for October 17th. The Prince George RCMP is on the lookout for Austin Johnson Bolton. He's wanted on an unendorsed warrant for assault. Police say he's considered dangerous and should not be approached. Anyone with information on his whereabouts is asked to contact police. And the celebration of life for Maverick Turnbull will be at the CN Center on September the 12th, and the family is hoping the community will fill the arena. Three-year-old Maverick passed away back on July 6th after a two-year battle with stage 4 high-risk neuroblastoma. His father, Derek Turnbull, said the arena was Maverick's home, making it the only fitting place to be able to host the celebration.
5: That's where he spent the most of his time. That was his happy place whenever he wasn't feeling good or when he was feeling good. He just wanted to be in the arena, whether there was a game going on or not.
1: The celebration of life will go from 3:30 to 5 p.m. in a community skate from 5:30 to 6:30, with attendees encouraged to wear a jersey. In sports, the Prince George Kodiaks conclude a three-game homestand on Saturday night when they take on the undefeated Langley Rams. Kickoff is at 6 p.m. from Message Place Stadium. And the preseason schedule for the NFL gets underway tonight with the annual Hall of Fame game in Canton, Ohio, as the Arizona Cardinals take on the Carolina Panthers. Be the first to know. Get news alerts directly to your inbox by signing up at mypgnow.com.
6: 903, 17 degrees. The sun is out. It's going to stick around. 27 today. Maybe a slight chance of showers or a thunderstorm tomorrow afternoon, but still going to be lovely and warm. 27. We're looking at sunshine. 24 on Saturday. And it starts to dip down from there. Sunday is going to be a mix of sun and cloud. 21. We're looking at a chance of showers. A little bit cooler next week. See something on the roads I need to know about? I am a call or text away. 563-9944.
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94.3 The Go. That is Cedar, a band who named their band after the Veruca Salt song of the same name. Cedar has lost all control. I'm Gareth Reed, 913. 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Be bold. Got your morning rundown coming up after Turnstile and the Headstones on The Go.

0: 94.3 The Goat, that is Turnstile. What a great high-energy song. They played Coachella this year. You got to check out the video of their performance. Just getting everybody moving. That is Turnstile. Look out for me. Me and you, Gareth Reed, 921 on a Thursday. Here's everything else you need to know in 60 seconds.
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0: Over 100 Mexican firefighters have arrived to help the Pear Lake wildfire in the South Caribou. The fire information officer says fire behavior remains active and continues to do so, but not to the extent that we expected following the weekend cold front. So usually people dread a cold front, but here the relief comes from the cold front bringing cooler temps, higher humidity, and less wind instead of blowing the whole place up. It's a classic case of summer weather, but you know, it's failing upward, so that's a good thing. And another weather story, nearly a month's worth of rain fell on Prince George on Saturday, 35 millimeters on Saturday alone. Did you check out the videos of the pooling streets around downtown? It was crazy. They had to postpone the Canadian Native Fastball Championships. And downtown streets were looking so wet and pooling so fast, people went from complaining about potholes to looking for kayak rentals on Facebook Marketplace.
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0: 925, 17 degrees. This could be the last hot day of the year. I don't know. We got 27 today, 27 tomorrow. Then it starts to cool way down. Get a chance of showers next week. So if you can get out today and enjoy it, do it. Have a paradise city. It's Guns N' Roses on the go.

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94.3 The Goat. That is Beck, Soy, and Perdedor, which means I'm a loser. 9:36, I'm Gareth Reed. We are going to talk about the Hospice Country Music Festival right after we find out where all the good people have gone on The Goat.

0: 94.3, the GOAT, multi-talented, multi-Juno winning award artist. That is Sam Roberts. Where have all the good people gone? I know where a ton of people are going to go today, to the BCNE Ag Arena for the Hospice Country Music Festival. It's going to be an absolutely gorgeous day, probably the last really hot, good day we have this year. So why not get out, have a fun, full day, and help out the Prince George Hospice Palliative Care Society. 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
0: Cornhole, giant Jenga, yard games. Jana, this sounds like an absolutely awesome summer day out.
2: It is, and actually we do have... We called it a country fest, but I mean, we have Dead Horse Hill that is opening for Chris Goodwin. Chris Goodwin does country rock. Aaron Goodwin is country rock. It's not all super, super country. Dead Horse Hill is actually a rock band, and they opened for Chilliwack, and I was there, and I thought, these guys are fabulous. They're from Burns Lake, and so we automatically put them on. So it's not all country. I think we should have just called it a music festival, but... also, you know, getting outside, Caribou Rocks the North was always an incredible, well-attended event, and it's a way to see all of your friends, and, you know, everybody gets together and has a great time. An outdoor concert is where it's at. That's my favorite. And so, you know, you wander around, and it's going to be a really cool setup, so it's going to be great. Lots of fun.
0: 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Count me in. Going to be hanging around there this afternoon. Hope to see you at the Ag Arena this afternoon for the big Hospice Music Festival.
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0: 9:44. It's going to be a hot one today. Probably the last hot day of the year. Get out and enjoy it. 27 for a high. Say hi to Blink-182. They're on a first date on the Goat.

0: 94.3 The Goat. That is the latest from Theory of a Dead Man. You'll find that on their Part 1 Funeral Songs EP. That is Barricade. I'm Gareth Reed, 9:50. Time to do some shouting out. First shout out of the day goes to Trevor and the whole crew at Chief Donato Parts. Two great locations to serve you. Pick yours. There's one downtown. There's one out the heart as well. My shout out today is to everyone who's going to kick up the dust for hospice at the big music festival this afternoon. It is going to be sunny. It is going to be hot. Hey, if you got a country, hat? What do they call it? Cowboy hats? You know, you don't have to be a fan of country. You don't need to wear a cowboy hat. You just need to love live music and beer and food trucks and games. And the most important part, raising money for our Prince George Hospice Palliative Care Society. I'm going to be there, so my shout out is to you if you're going to show up and do your part to help out hospice today. We got Finger 11 up next.
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0: 94.3 The Goat with The Hip, and a song from an album that could easily be argued as the Tragically Hip's best album of all time. Go ahead, fight me on that. 1992's Fully Completely. I'm Gareth Reed, coming up tonight at the Northern Lights Estates Winery. 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So we got Northern Lights Winery getting together with Northern Bear Awareness Society. Isabel, what exactly is going to happen tonight?
1: The Northern Lights Winery is hosting us. 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And then with the purchase of a ticket, you could get a free appy or dessert, as well as a free beverage, which includes wine.
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0: 94.3 The Goat, Sublime, their brand new album, Until the Sun Explodes. Their first album in 30 years. Just knocking it out of the park, too. I'm Gareth Reed. Hello. Happy Thursday. Of course, we got our big event in Prince George today, the Kick Up the Dust for Hospice. But if you want to travel about 45 minutes down the road, the Nechako Valley Exhibition starts tomorrow. Going to run right through Sunday. You get your classics, your beef show, your 4-H club competitions, your heavy horse pull, your mechanical bull, chicken poop bingo. That sounds like a lot of fun. I got to check that out. If you want to find out more information about the fair in Vanderhoof, you can go to nvesociety.com and pick up a fair book, pick your favorite event, and show up.
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0: 94.3 The Goat. That is Alexis on Fire, who knocked it out of the park when they played at Rock the Lake in Kelowna this year. Friends of mine were down there. They said Alexis on Fire, absolutely incredible. They were not the title of the song, though, Sans Soleil. They said it was really hot that weekend, but Alexis on Fire doing a great job. I'm Gareth Reed. I love gadgets. I mean, if it plugs in or whirs or beeps or attaches to another thing to make it better, I am down. But I'm not down with something like this. Augmental is coming up with a new product called Mouthpad. It's a device that lets you click and scroll with your tongue. You wear it against the roof of your mouth like a dental retainer. Seems kind of lazy to me. There we go. See, it's designed primarily for people with mobility challenges, which makes sense, but you can get one as well. Although don't, if you don't have mobility challenges, because my mind went straight to that movie, WALL-E. You know, with those people that live in those chairs? Not a good thing. Although, I think I would love one of those cupcakes in a cup.
1: The Goat.
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passport says CIRX 94.3 FM, the GOAT in Prince George. But don't worry, we're not going anywhere. Or we're actually not allowed to leave the country. Yeah, long story.

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1: 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And it looks like that Felker Lake fire that's south of Williams Lake remains at around 4,200 hectares. But it is being held. You can find out information about these stories and more if you visit our website, myprincegeorgenow.com.
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Well, here's another one to add to that list. 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

0: 94.3 The GOAT, that is the Foo Fighters, your favorite toy. I'm Gareth Reed, my favorite contest of all time, 8 weeks of summer. I mean, come on. We give away a $1,000 vacation every single Monday. This one coming up this Monday, nothing to sneeze at either. In fact, I think this is my favorite one because I'm such a huge music fan. The Guns N' Roses in Vancouver getaway. You and three friends heading to see GNR and the Black Crowes August 29th. You get two rooms with a two-night stay at the Century Plaza Hotel, $500 in gas cards from the co-op, and a PWB prize pack. That would be an absolutely unforgettable road trip. This week, we are putting you to task, Guns N' Roses fans. You get a name, what song it is from the lyrics. You get entered into the draw. Ryan is going to give you your chance coming up this afternoon.
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0: 94.3 The Goat. That is a band that wrapped up their 30th anniversary tour of that album, Our Lady Peace, with Naveed. I'm Gareth Reed, getting set. I'm getting out of here shortly because I am going to the Hospice Country Music Festival. I'm excited for all the things. Country music? Not my favorite genre, but I do appreciate live music. I love country rock, so I'm going to have an absolute blast in the sun today. Hopefully you are as well. Checking out the music, supporting the local food trucks, checking out the market, and of course, the most important thing, all the money raised goes to the Prince George Hospice Palliative Care Society. So I don't care if you've never heard a country music song before, or if you've heard a ton of them and it's not your favorite genre, helping out is, and live music is a wonderful thing. So make sure you're at the BCNE Ag Arena this afternoon helping out Hospice, and we'll be kicking up the dust with you.
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0: 94.3 The Go with the super group Mad Season, The River of Deceit. That'll do it for Gareth Reed. Out the door, I got to go dig out my cowboy hat and head up the road to the BCNE Ag Arena. I am looking forward to sunshine, beer, live music, and helping out hospice. He's going to be here for you. Ryan Mitchell, Triple R, Rock Radio, Ryan himself will be up afternoon. I'm going to leave you with some Aerosmith on the way.
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1: Good afternoon, I'm Brendan Pollute. A truck driver from Alder Grove has been charged in a fatal accident that happened in July of 2025. The incident occurred on Highway 97 near Naver Creek Road north of Quesnel, where a tractor-trailer collided with a Harley-Davidson motorcycle. Now, the motorcyclist, a 42-year-old Chemainus man, was killed in the incident. Crown Prosecution approved the charges against Arminder Singh Sran, which include dangerous operation of a conveyance causing death and impaired operation of a conveyance causing death. Police say Sran has been summoned to appear in Quesnel Court on August the 18th. A local business owner who's been vocal about the social issues surrounding downtown Prince George is taking another stab at a city council seat. In a Facebook post, John Zukowski unveiled his election posters for the 2026 municipal vote set for October 17th. Zukowski ran for city council in 2022 and received 3,440 votes, 1,800 fewer than incumbent Susan Scott, who was re-elected to another term. Well-known financial advisor Dan McLaren, as well as community advocate and account executive Jesse Genjua, also announced their intention to run for city council. The community is invited to Maverick's Celebration of Life at the CN Center on September the 12th. The celebration comes after Maverick's battle with stage 4 high-risk neuroblastoma came to an end on July 6th. Maverick's father, Derek Turnbull, explains why they chose to have the community involved.
2: We felt like there's no real better way to do this than to involve the community that's followed his story, that's, you know, shared in the ups and downs through everything, and just to be able to have closure with everybody on a grander scale.
1: The celebration of life will go from 3:30 to 5 p.m. and a community skate from 5:30 to 6:30 p.m. with attendees encouraged to wear a jersey. Artemis Gold released its quarter two report highlighting Blackwater Mine's record of gold produced, recoveries, and revenue. Now the mine, roughly 160 kilometers southwest of Prince George, produced a record 74,063 ounces of gold in its latest quarter, with gold recoveries improving roughly 8%. It said the improvement is a result of process optimization and improved ore characteristics as mining has advanced deeper into the deposit. The mine's gold and silver sales generated $433.6 million, bringing the year-to-date sales to $749 million. A popular outdoor summer event is back for another year. The Prince George Sunflower Festival kicks off today and wraps up September 6th at Foreman Farm. Guests can stroll through vibrant sunflower fields, capture photos, and meet farm animals. Foreman Farm is located 15 minutes from downtown Prince George. And a 16-year-old girl from Prince George is heading over to Italy to represent Canada at the Mountain Bike World Championships August 26th to 30th. Jenna Foreman has had a year to remember on the junior circuit, earning 4 first-place finishes on the BC and Canada Cup Series. She also placed 2nd at the Canadian Downhill Mountain Bike National Championships. Now, Foreman says some podium success last year was the driving force to come back hungrier in 2026.
3: I was getting some podiums, usually like thirds and fourths, though, and it was kind of then that I decided I really wanted to, like, take it to the next level. So that's when we reached out to the team on the island to get me some proper training because I've never really had any proper coaching before.
1: Foreman also has plans to compete at the Lake Placid USA World Cup. Be the first to know. Get news alerts directly to your inbox by signing up at mypgnow.com.
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4: Well, outside, it's been a perfect day for a festival. So anybody that's going to be hanging out down at the the Ag Arena for the Country Music Festival being put on by Hospice. Should have some good weather for them as well. Make sure you pack some sunscreen with a high of 28 degrees out there. We're sitting at 21 right now, starting off with Van Halen.
5: 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And it's all you'll hear. 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
1: The guest today in rock history, brought to you by the Twisted Core.
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3: Papercut was later released on Nirvana's first album.
1: Here's what happened on this day in the world of rock.
4: I'm Gareth Reed with today's rock history for August 6th. A certain American punk rock band who formed in New York City back in 1974 held their final concert on this day back in 1996 at the Palace in Hollywood, California, marking the definitive end of their legendary career. Known for helping establish the punk movement in the United States and elsewhere, they're often recognized as one of the first bands of the genre. Although they had never achieved significant commercial success during their existence, the band is seen as highly influential in punk culture. Back in 1996, they held their last show with the help of some very special guests. The band shared the stage with high-profile friends and peers, including Eddie Vedder, Lemmy Kilmister, Chris Cornell, even Lars Fredriksson and Tim Armstrong from Rancid. The entire performance was recorded and later released as the live album We're Outta Here in 1997. They closed their final encore with a cover of the Dave Clark 5 song Any Way You Want It, featuring Eddie Vedder on co-lead vocals. It was back in 1996 that the Ramones played their very last concert at the Palace in Hollywood, California, on this date in rock history, August 6th.

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1: Hey, good afternoon. I'm down here live on location at the BCNE Ag Arena for the Copart Kick the Dust Up Music Festival, a fundraiser for the Prince George Hospice Palliative Care Society. Now, the gates just opened here at noon, and we have a whole day of fun ahead of us for us to enjoy, let me tell you. Now, the event will officially run from 1 to 10 tonight, and it is jam-packed with a boatload of things to do. Now, of course, what's a country music festival without some amazing country music artists? To name a few, we've got Sam Holden, Chris Goodwin Band, and so many more amazing, talented people that want to see you here. And guess what? If you're hungry from all the line dancing that you'll be doing here, yep, that's right. We've got line dancing. Don't even fret, because there's a ton of food trucks down here to make sure both you and your stomach are leaving here feeling happy. There's also a game zone, and get ready, a hot air balloon. That's insane. You can get the chance to see the whole festival from a new view that you never would have before. But once you do, you'll want to go again more than a million times. It really just is going to be a blast down here at the BCNE Ag Arena. You can buy general admission tickets at the gate for $65 a pop, because you definitely don't want to miss out on all of this fun. For Marathon Eavesdropping, Decks and Rails, McDonald's, SMPRV, and Ridgeline Roofing, I'm Sophia Denny, your community cruiser. The GOAT.

Billy Talent is rusted from the rain on 94.3 The Go, and I'm Ryan Mitchell. Hoping you are having yourself a great Thursday, the day that has always been in the way of our Fridays. Someday a Thursday will mean something a little bit better than the almost Friday, the Friday Junior. But let me tell you, man, it's a good Thursday. Listen, the weather outside is still nice. We got more opportunities for you to get in on 8 weeks of summer. We got the Hospice Country Music Festival that's going on right now. You just heard Sophia a little bit earlier talking about it. You'll be hearing her throughout the afternoon, doing all the games and all that kind of cool stuff down there. And also, we're getting to that time. That time in fantasy football season. We'll be talking a little bit about that a little bit later, but right now on your afternoon drive, we'll keep her going with REM.

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It's Blur with Song 2, PG's Real Rock Radio on 94.3 The Goat. I'm Ryan Mitchell hanging out with you. And listen, it is 8 weeks of summer. We got another opportunity for you to get in on a trip to Vancouver to see GNR with a prize pack from PWB and a co-op gas card. Thank you, as always, to Prince George Toyota, the lounge at Alder Hills, and Ruckus Skis, Boards, and Bikes. So that cue to call will be right around the corner. But for now, standing our way, it's the Bluestones. They're shaking off the rust.

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0: That is Greta Van Fleet and My Way Soon on 94.3 The Go PG's Real Rock Radio. It's Ryan Mitchell on your afternoon drive, and that cue to call just went out for 8 weeks of summer. And let me tell you, we gotta say a quick thank you to our friends over at Prince George Toyota, Decked Out Home and Patio, and Local Rental Solutions for making it happen. Now I got my man Bear on the line here. Bear! Caller 9, which means we get to play a game.
1: Oh, cool.
0: Right on, man. All right, so here's the deal. Here's the deal. My friend Jebediah Walker here is going to sing you a Guns N' Roses song. And once he's done, you just have to make your guess. And he talks a little fast. He's got a bit of an accent, so hopefully you're able to figure it out.
1: Well, hopefully I can.
0: All right. Take it away, Jeb. How's it going there, Jebediah Walker, walking in here? Your name Bear, and that's a good name right there, Bear. Are you ready for a little bit of Guns N' Roses, Bear?
1: Sure.
0: All right, buddy. Well, let's take a look at this song right here. All right. Loaded like a freight train, flying like an airplane, feeling like a space brain. One more time tonight, look out. What song is that?
1: Night Train, yeah.
0: There you go. It's Night Train right there off of Appetite for Destruction. Congratulations, Bear. You're officially in the draw for 8 weeks of summer.
1: Thanks, man.
0: Ryan, you know why I need to seal the deal.
1: Rock radio rules, Ryan.

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0: Congos and come with me now, straight out of South Africa on 94.3 The GOAT. It's Ryan Mitchell, and it's about time that we hit the Ryan Petrol Report. Checking over on Gas Buddy, trying to find you the top three places in PG to save at the pump, because we gotta be trying to save some money around here. Well, number one, still, Costco, sitting at $174. Number two spot right behind it, the Super Save on Continental Way, sitting at $176. And number three spots are still the Superstore, the Esso on Great Street, and the Canco on Boundary, all sitting at $178. Those are your top three gas prices in the city. But if you see any other cheap gas out there, you let me know. 250-563-9944.
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1: Well, it really felt like the entire city, the entire province got behind young Maverick Turnbull in his battle against cancer. And I think it's pointed lightly to feel that, you know, we were all devastated to hear his passing back in July. Well, the CN Center is going to be hosting a celebration of life on September 12th. 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Outside, it's been a very nice day out there. Perfect weather for an outdoor concert. That's what you're getting over at the Hospice Country Music Fest. So it's going to get up to 28 degrees. We're saying at 25 right now. It's a scorcher. And I need you to turn it up because this song's a banger right here from Franz

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1: Hey, good afternoon. I'm down here live on location at the BCNE Ag Arena for the Copart Kick the Dust Up Music Festival, which is a fundraiser for the Prince George Hospice Palliative Care Society. Now, are you ready to kick the dust up and boogie down over here to have a great time? Now, the event just officially started at 1, so that means we have so much more time to enjoy this day of fun going on until 10 p.m. tonight. Now, of course, what's a country music festival without some amazing country music artists? Get ready to come party with Aaron Goodwin, Sam Holden, Chris Goodwin Band, and so many more talented singers. It's pretty hot down here, so make sure to dress for the weather, put some shorts on, grab your boots, and finish the outfit off with a nice hat. Sunscreen is a must, that's for sure. And once you're hungry from all the line dancing that you'll be doing down here, yep, that's right, there is line dancing. How cool is that? Now don't even worry, because there's so many local food trucks down here to make sure you keep on moving and grooving. It really just is a blast already down here at the BCNE Ag Arena. You can buy general admission tickets at the gate for $65 a pop, because you definitely don't want to miss out on all the fun that we're going to be having. For Marathon Eavesdropping, Decks and Rails, McDonald's, SMPRV, and Ridgeline Roofing, I'm Sophia Denny, your community cruiser.

0: Zevin Essenson, who will you follow on 94.3 The GOAT? I'm Ryan Mitchell on your afternoon drive, and we're getting very close to the start of the NFL season, which means one thing and one thing only. Especially for wives, your husbands are about to start screaming at the TV a whole lot because a guy dropped the pass or got stuffed on a run or threw an interception because he's playing fantasy football. That's sinking his ship. No! I've all been there, man. Well, listen, we're only at the starting line for this, so people are probably getting together for their drafts this coming weekend and all that, so I want to know, specifically, when it comes to fantasy football, what's your fantasy team name? Do you have a bit of a running theme, a running gag? Is it something clever, something funny, something weird? I'd love to know. 250-563-9944. Give me a call or text on the PG Herd text line.
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0: 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It's the Cult!

PG's Real Rock Radio with the Glorious Sons. It's Lightning on the Goat. I'm Ryan. And hey, check it, man. If you are looking to check out the Hospice Country Music Festival, you want to know what exactly is going on right now, we just posted the schedule of events on our Facebook page at the Goat PG. I believe Sam Holden's on right now. There's all kinds of great artists that are going to be playing today. If you love live music, check it out.

0: David Bowie with Rebel Rebel, 94.3 The Go. It's Ryan Mitchell on the afternoon drive. And listen, we're talking about your fantasy football team name because that is setting the tone for the season, you know? You got to have an identity going into it. 250-563-9944. And over the past few years since I've started getting into fantasy football and fantasy hockey and all that, I have stuck with one theme, and that is naming my teams after the Insane Clown Posse movies, either Big Money Hustlers or Big Money Rustlers. I don't know. I just thought it would be a funny little thing to be doing, just naming my teams after these idiots who drench their entire audience in Faygo. I don't know, last year I came in second in my hockey pool, and I came in second last in football, so I think it might be time to retire the Big Money Hustlers and Big Money Rustlers and find a new gimmick for this year. If you got any ideas, please let me know. 250-563-9944.
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1: Well, you're in luck.
0: The Nechaco Valley Fall Fair is this weekend. 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

0: It's the Headstones with an effort to forget. PG's Real Rock Radio, 94.3 The Goat. I'm Ryan Mitchell, and I've got Ragu here from the PG Public Library. Now, there's always something going on at the Public Library. It's always great to support it as well. So, what is happening right now at the PGPL?
1: We've got a bunch of stuff. Of course, we have our regular programs that always go on, but the kinds of things we have, especially for the summer, we have the summer reading challenges for all ages, mm-hmm. really. So for newborns to 9-year-olds, we have reading records that you can get from the library, and then you can give those in for ballots for weekly draws. There's also weekly kind of ocean-themed activities happening around that. That's until August 22nd. Likewise, for teens, we also have summer challenges you can get, again, for weekly draws. Same thing for adults. So everybody can do something and maybe get a prize.
0: Nice. I love that. You know, add a little bit of incentive to get out and read a little bit more for all the age groups out there, including guys like me that should be reading a lot more than what I am. But hey, if you want to read up more on this, check out pgpl.ca for all the details.
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1: Well, an impaired tractor-trailer driver has been charged following a fatal collision on Highway 97 north of Quesnel last year. If you want to read up on all the details on this story, Brendan Palu has them on our website, MyPGNow.com. Always remember to exercise caution on those roads, man, and never drink and drive. Hey, outside, it's a beautiful day. It's a great day out there. High of 28 degrees. We're sitting at 25 right now, and we're going to start off the 2 o'clock hour with a Chaco's Killer Classic. It's the Traveling Wilburys.
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It's the end of the line for the Traveling Wilburys on 94.3 The Goat. 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That's your Chaco's Killer Classic for 2 o'clock. 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We got some Weezer. My name is Jonas on the Goat. My name is-

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1: Hey, good afternoon. I'm down here live on location at the BCNE Ag Arena for the Copar Kick the Dust Up Music Festival, which is a fundraiser for the Prince George Hospice Palliative Care Society. Now, it's been a great time so far. Things kicked off here at around 1 o'clock, but we've still got a whole day ahead of us. I'm talking about until 10 p.m. tonight. That's right. And you know what? It's filled with so much to do, but also a bunch of sunshine. And it's hot. You know what, though? I'd take that any day over the crazy rainy weekends we've been having. Now, be sure to dress for the weather. Grab your shorts, put your fancy country boots on, make sure you've got a hat, but most importantly, sunscreen up, people. You know it. Now, we've got an amazing lineup of country singers for you to come on out and support. They love to see you here. Got Aaron Goodwin, Chris Goodwin Band, and so many more. Now, when you're hungry, don't worry. We've got a ton of local food trucks here to make you leave feeling happy. It really just is a blast down here at the BCNE Ag Arena, and I'm so excited for the hot air balloon that should be up and running here hopefully pretty quick. Come check it out until 10 p.m. tonight to support the Prince George Hospice Palliative Care Society. For Marathon Eavesdropping Decks and Rails, McDonald's, SMPRV, and Ridgeline Roofing, I'm Sophia Denny, your community cruiser. The Goat.

0: It's JJ Wild with The Rush on 94.3 The Go, PG's Real Rock Radio. It's Ryan Mitchell on the Afternoon Drive presented by the PG City Fun Park. And we are talking about your fantasy football team names, man. I mean, there's all kinds of great examples of some really funny ones. So I'm wondering, what are you rocking with in the latest season that we got coming around the pipeline? 250-563-9944. And, you know, I talked about this a little bit earlier. My fantasy team names I've used in both hockey pools and football was always Big Money Hustlers or Big Money Rustlers in reference to the Insane Clown Posse. But I think it's time to retire those ones. Start a new era. Start fresh. And in kind of a theme, my recent haircut, I'm going to give a big shout out to one of the greats. In fact, the Tennessee Titans. Their entire coaching staff is bald dudes, so my team is known as the Bald Head Aggression.
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0: 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It's a gorgeous day. We're sitting at 25 degrees with no clouds in sight. 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We got Sloan in a few minutes, as well as Royal Blood, but up to bat right now, Lenny Kravitz. Are you gonna go my way?

94.3 The GOAT. It's Royal Blood. Figure It Out. I'm Ryan, hanging out with you on the afternoon drive powered by the PG City Fun Park. Now, this weekend, it's going to be action-packed. All kinds of stuff going on around town, and also some stuff that's going on out of town. So if you want to check out some of the stuff happening over in Chaco Valley, well, the exhibition grounds are going to be busy this weekend with the Fall Fair. Only 2 days away now. And listen, if you got kids under 5, they get in for free. You know, older kids, 6 to 18, they get in for $15. So already, that is a good price for family fun. Adults, it's $20 a day. So if you just want to go out for one day, you can have a lot of fun. It's all weekend long over in Vanderhoof at the Fall Fair. When you're alone

0: for you. Listen, here's my three favorite fantasy team names going into the 2026 season. With my number three one involving a certain former Cowboys quarterback, Tony Romo. And if you happen to also be a fan of Reno 911, here's a great one. Just because of recent events involving Mr. Romo 911. That's going to be a strong team name for you going into the season. My number two favorite one I've seen involves the Los Angeles Chargers star QB, Justin Herbert. But not exactly him, but his fiance, Madison Beer, or as the team name you should rock with, Madison Beer Me. Listen, that's just clever. That's good writing right there. And my favorite one going into the season, it's the Santa Clara Substations, because already the 49ers have half the roster on the injured list, and all the blame's going towards that substation down there in Santa Clara. So as a Seahawks fan, it'd be funny to, you know, have a little dig at all the Niners fans.
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0: the Black Keys and You Gotta Lose on PG's Real Rock Radio 94.3 The GOAT. It's Ryan on the Afternoon Drive powered by the PG City Fun Park. And I've got Ragu here from the PG Public Library. Now, Ragu, I gotta know, what is one of the big events coming up down the road?
1: Probably one of the big things for families and kids that's really exciting that's coming up is Touch a Truck. That's kind of our kind of closing event for our summer reading program. So we have a bunch of vehicles of all kinds in the Civic Center Plaza, and you can touch them and check them out, and there'll be someone there to tell you how it all works. 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No obligation to donate, but if you want to, you can. But everyone can just enjoy hot dogs. That's happening on Friday, August 21st from 11 to 3. So Touch a Truck, that's probably the big one that's coming up for families.
0: Right on. That sounds like it'll be a whole lot of fun for the kiddos. And big shout out to Save On Foods for also donating the food for

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1: 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Outside, I don't know, I feel like a broken record, but it's been incredible outside. Been a beautiful day. Not a cloud in sight, clear skies, 24 degrees. We're starting off the hour with today's song from the Foo Fighters.
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Ryan Mitchell on the afternoon drive. Still figuring out what sort of plans I'm going to be taking on because I had a couple friends say that we're going out to Stewart Lake this weekend, that we're going to climb up Mount Pope. Didn't realize how big that mountain was. It's no joke, man. Gotta lose that weight, though. It's-

0: 315 94.3 The GOAT. It's Ryan Mitchell on the Afternoon Drive powered by the PG City Fun Park. And yesterday we were talking about rec league sports. What do you want to get involved in now that the summer season kind of coming to the end? Fall sports coming around the corner. I will say it's one thing I've been honestly looking a little bit more into. You know, last few years, I've been thinking about games back into sports and all that. It would help a whole lot with the whole weight loss thing. You know, it would be great to also get a lot of cardio into. Get back into soccer, man. I loved playing it back in the day when I was young. Just now, at this point in my life, not sure if I could play the positions I used to because, listen, you don't really want me on defense. Everybody's going to blow right by me. I'm a pylon out there. Goalkeeper, kind of the same story. I don't have the side to side like I used to, you know. And that also is going to rule out midfield. I'll be gassed within 2 seconds trying to cover the whole field, man. There's no shot on that. But you know what I can do? I'll play your striker spot. I'll be up there. You just don't expect me to, you know, go play defense back there. No, I'll just be up there. And once you get the ball up to me, I'll put in the net. Guaranteed.
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8: Every year, the city of Prince George supplies billions of gallons of water for everything from drinking to fighting fires. 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

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Ryan Mitchell on your afternoon drive. 327. We are motoring through the day. And I feel like we might need to talk about concert etiquette because of a video I saw going around about Lollapalooza. So it seems people have forgotten what to do when they need to go to the washroom. I know it's as bad as you think it is.

Theory of a Dead Man with Barricade on the go. And I'm Ryan. And did you see the video coming out of Lollapalooza of the fans in attendance passing around a giant bag that is full of urine? I ain't gonna lie, that might be the most disgusting thing I have ever seen at a concert. I've been to a lot. I have seen some things. But that is kind of near the top, man. I mean, this is a growing issue. I've seen at several shows, several of these festivals, where people will do everything in their power to not give up their spot. They, heaven forbid, someone takes my spot at the concert, which we're all at. We all paid the same amount. What do you mean that you can't give it up so you can't leave to go get food or water or use the washroom? I don't know. Maybe we need to go over what the concert etiquette requires, because if I'm at a show and I'm enjoying it, I'm having a great time, and I smell Dookie beside me, someone decided to go number two because, heaven forbid, they leave their spot. Oh, I'll let the whole world know what you have just done. Everyone will know that you are Mr. Poopy Pants in the pit. I don't even know an artist I would do that for. Like, Freddie Mercury's got to come back from the dead for me to even have a conversation about defecating in the middle of the show. Mother.

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0: 94.3 The Goat on your afternoon drive, powered by the PG City Fun Park. I'm Ryan Mitchell. Just looking over at the schedule for the Hospice Kick Up the Dust Music Fest that's going on right now down at the BC&E Ag Arena. Well, right now it looks like Rick Stavely is going to be taking the stage at 4 o'clock, so about 11-ish minutes. So if you've been on the late side, you have to finish up work, well, you got some great music as soon as you are off. I am looking forward to 5:30. That's when the Dead Horse Hill Band is going to be playing. Those guys rock the CN Center, man, when they were opening up for Chilliwack, man. So that ought to be a great show to watch. And really, it just looks like a really fun event going on right now. I kind of wish I was down there at the moment because I love me a good party. They got the beer gardens. They got the food trucks. They got giant Jenga. They got it all going on down there. So if this sounds like something that you want to get up to as soon as you're off work, check it out for yourself, the Hospice Country Music Festival down at the BC&E Ag Arena.
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1: Good afternoon, I'm Zach Barrelclef. A hydroponic container farm launched by the Kletalitene First Nation has received $300,000 in grant funding through Northern Development Initiative Trust. The new 40-by-10-foot farm will produce nutritious, fresh food to directly benefit members through improved food security, with increased awareness of those who cannot easily access fresh produce in grocery stores. Approximately 65% of the produce will be sold through restaurants, cafes, and farmers market, with anticipated revenue of $50,000 in the first full year of operations. Artemis Gold released its Q2 report highlighting Blackwater Mine's financials and operations. The mine, roughly 160 kilometers southwest of Prince George, saw gold and silver sales generate $433.6 million in its latest quarter, up from the same time last year at $231.1 million. That comes as it produced a record 74,063 ounces of gold, with gold recoveries improved by roughly 8% as a result of process optimization of the milling circuit and improved ore characteristics. Artemis Gold said it's maintaining its full-year 2026 production guidance of 265,000 to 290,000 ounces of gold. A BC man has been sentenced to more than 6 years in prison after a police investigation into a dark web network that mailed illegal drugs across Canada. With more, here's Emily Joveski.
2: RCMP say Isaac Oliveira Scott from Victoria pleaded guilty last month to 5 criminal charges. The 29-year-old was extradited to Canada from Germany earlier this year. Police said the network used cryptocurrency, the dark web, and Canada Post to sell and distribute drugs across the country, including pills containing fentanyl. Another man charged in the case remains missing. Emily Joveski, Vista News, Victoria.
1: A pilot was injured in a helicopter crash while fighting wildfires in the Cariboo region. The BC Wildfire Service says the pilot was the only person on board when the helicopter went down in a lake near 70 Mile House on Tuesday morning. The service said the pilot was taken to hospital with minor injuries. It happened during wildfire operations in the Big Bar complex, which has prompted thousands of evacuations in and around the village of Clinton. The Wildfire Service, Transportation Safety Board, and WorkSafe BC are investigating. The RCMP is reporting more than 390 stolen vehicles have been recovered through a joint initiative involving police, Interpol, financial agencies, and border officials. Project No Cargo was launched just over a year ago to investigate suspicious vehicle exports, and officials say it's delivering real results in the fight against auto theft and financial crimes, including vehicle finance and insurance fraud. They say the estimated total value of the recovered vehicles from ports in Halifax, Montreal, Toronto, and Vancouver is $28 million. Get daily and weekly news alerts directly to your inbox by signing up at mypgnow.com.
3: Thank you, Zach. And outside, been good weather all day today, nothing but sun. But it does look like we could see some clouds roll in on Friday, Saturday, and also on Monday. Maybe we're not quite done with the rain just yet, but that's what's just been updated recently. Low tonight of 9, tomorrow high of 27, we're sitting at 26.
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0: You know, one of the most underrated things about the Tragically Hip was their rhythm section, man. Them boys were playing the hell out of those instruments, especially on that one right there. Grace 2 from the Hip. It's Ryan Mitchell on 94.3 The GOAT, and that cue call just went out for 8 weeks of summer. Big thank you, as always, to our friends at Prince George Toyota, the lounge at all their hills, Ruckus skis, boards, and bikes, deck that home and patio on local rental solutions. Now, I got Jason on the line here. Jason, you're caller 9, which means we get to play a game.
1: That's fantastic.
0: All right, well, the game is simple. My friend here, Jebediah Walker, he's going to sing you some lyrics of a Guns N' Roses song, and you just have to tell him what it is. He's got a bit of an accent, talks a little bit fast, so hopefully you're able to understand him.
1: Sounds good to me.
0: All right, take it over, Jeb. Jebediah Walker, how you doing there, Jason? That sounds like you're a big Guns N' Roses fan. We want to make sure that you're down there running some GNR, so I got this song right here. Are you ready?
1: You betcha.
0: All right, let's get right to it. I get up around 7. I get out of bed around 9. I don't worry about nothing, no, because worrying's a waste of my time. What song is that?
1: That sounds like a Mr. Brownstone song.
0: You are correct, my friend. That is Mr. Brownstone, which means that you are officially in the draw to go see Guns N' Roses.
1: That's awesome. I hope I win.
0: I hope so, too, man. Hey, good luck, and let's seal the deal with the 3 R's.
1: Rock Radio Rules.

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Sheepdogs, I've got a hole where my heart should be on 94.3 The Goat. I'm Ryan, hanging out with you on your afternoon drive powered by the PG City Fun Park. And I just got sent the draft order in my fantasy football league. I'm right in the murky middle. That's right where you want to be. Sorry, Dean. You're picking all the way at 12, buddy. fantasy football be driving people insane. So I got to figure out a funny team name. I like Bald Head Aggression in honor of the Titans coaching staff. Yeah.

0: Still got more fall fair in ya?
1: Well, you're in luck.
0: The Nechaco Valley Fall Fair is this weekend. Go get your fill of the goat.

0: And someone who's cool on 94.3 The Goat. I'm Ryan, and listen, we've been talking about fantasy football team names. Need a good one for the upcoming drafts and all that. New season upon us. If you have any suggestions, because I've been trying to think of something today. 250-563-9944. I got Red on the line here. What do you got for me, man?
1: I don't know what you want to, the name of the team is, but the second part is going to be the Pigskin Crushers.
0: Pigskin Crushers. I mean, that's what I'm hoping I'm doing all year long on fantasy football. But, yeah, we need to come up with the first half of that.
1: So, I don't know what team you want to put in front of that. Like, I don't know, Pittsburgh Pigskin Crushers or I don't know.
0: Something. You know, it almost sounds very minor league baseball-y. So, you got to think almost like small to medium-sized cities in America. Like Duluth. The Duluth Pigskin Crushers. That's got a bit of a ring to it.
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3: 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And if you fail, further testing at the station.

0: 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I'll be in my study.
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It's Turnstile with Look Out For Me on 94.3 The Go, PG's Real Rock Radio. I'm Ryan Mitchell, and hey, it's about time that we hit the Ryan Petrol Report. Checking over on gas, buddy, trying to find you the top three places in PG to save you a buck at the pump. Well, your number one spot still holding strong. 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I Fought the Law.

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10: 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Or we're actually not allowed to leave the country. Yeah, long story.